0: 5242 dispatch. 5242. Ken Markston route, is the patient still currently choking?
1: CPR is being started.
0: I didn't copy that entirely, go again.
1: CPR is being started.
0: Can you dispatch fire as well for assistance?
1: 10-4-1901.

an Richmond fire being requested at 1845 147th Street, 1845 147th Street, being requested by EMS for the echo response. CPR is in progress on a 73-year-old male who's choking. You are first base clear, 1902.

0: 1847th Street. You can cross the bayou bus. We're not going to respond on a 73-year-old male who's choking. CPR is in progress. Your second page is clear, 1904.
1: 4227, 1904. 4226, just back on, continue CPR.
0: Ten four at 1904.

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1: 10-4-1906.
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0: You need to record a Volkswagen Bug, bluish gray in color. License plate is going to be BAN, B as in boy, A as in apple, N as in Nora, 5050. They are trying to chase the ambulance. They got in front of us, slammed on their brakes. I turned my lights on and they ended up veering off to the left. We just crossed the Hudson Bridge.
1: Are you heading towards the cities or into Wisconsin?
0: We're headed into Minnesota.
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0: First page for New Richmond DMS Bird Crew and Robert's Rescue being requested in Roberts, 213 West Pine Street, 213 West Pine Street, 84-year-old female who has fallen and can't get up. Cross streets are Cherry Lane and South Locust Street. This will be the first page for New Richmond DMS Bird Crew and Roberts Rescue 1910.
1: Can you start a truck from Baldwin to Roberts, please, if they're available?
0: 10-4, we're working on it. First page for Baldwin EMS. Being requested by New Richmond EMS into Roberts, 213 West Pine Street, 213 West Pine Street. For an 84-year-old female has fallen, unable to get up. She's been in bed for 3 days and hasn't moved. She's requesting a 17 Alpha 2, Cross Street, Cherry Lane, and South Locust Street. This is the first page for Baldwin EMS at 1911. We're on medical.
2: Go ahead.
0: Sending EMS to 213 West Pine Street for an 84-year-old female who's fallen, unable to get up. It's an alpha response.
2: Copy, stack me to that. I'm still in the 911. Just dropping that up.
0: 10-4-4904. Who fell, unable to get up. She's been in bed for 3 days and hasn't moved. Requesting a 17 Alpha 2, Cross Streets, Cherry Lane, and South Locust Street. Second page for Baldwin EMS and Roberts Rescue at 1912.

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3: 4213
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1: 5242, go ahead.
0: I have another call coming in for Strawberry Township. What are your wishes?
1: Page the next closest agency, please.
0: 10-4.

first page for New Richmond Ambulance, correction, for Lakeview Ambulance. Again, first page for Lakeview EMS, you are being requested to respond in Star Prairie Township to the address of 2167 80th Street, 2167 80th Street. This will be for a mutual aid request from New Richmond EMS. You'll be responding to an 83-year-old female who has fallen and struck her head. She is conscious at this time. For Lakeview EMS, oh, correction, your cross streets are 210th Avenue and 220th Avenue for Lakeview EMS. Synchro dispatch is clear at 1919.

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0: 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This will be for a backup crew. Respond in Star Prairie Township, 2167 80th Street, 2167 80th Street. This is to assist Lakeview EMS with an 83-year-old female who's fallen. She has struck her head, however, she is conscious and breathing. Recommending a Bravo response. For New Richmond Fire, your first page at 1927.
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1: Go ahead.
0: For law enforcement on scene, patient's conscious breathing, has a bloody nose, and states her fingers hurt.
1: Got it.

the page for New Richmond Fire. You're being requested to respond mutual aid. 2167 80th Street in Star Prairie Township. 2167 80th Street in Star Prairie Township. Looking for an 80-year-old female who's fallen, or correction, an 83-year-old female who's fallen. She is conscious and breathing, bleeding from the nose, recommending a Bravo response. For New Richmond Fire, this will be for a backup crew. Dispatch will be clear at 1929.

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0: Are you en route to the fall in Somerset? Just asking for clarification.
1: That is correct. We're en route to the Somerset EMS fall.
0: 10-4, thank you. Head 1930.

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2: .40505, still getting information, 570 Spring Street, apartment F. Frank 8, for a male who's reportedly trying to kill himself. No weapons, no drugs, however, individual has been drinking.
3: .10-4, is the subject Patrick by chance?
2: I guess I'm not sure yet. It sounds like he may have left, too, so stand by for further.
3: 10-4.
2: And it sounds like, yes, that is going to be Patrick. Last seen wearing black pants and a black shirt. And apparently he ran from the apartment, and we're trying to get a direction of travel.
3: 10-4.
4: 8842 dispatch. I'll be en route to the ED.
2: 10-4, 8842, and he should be on foot, still trying to get a went down Spring Street toward the Holiday.
3: 10-4.

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1: 12.
0: 4212, I'm trying to status check individuals up there from the fire department, but not getting an answer. Can I clear all alarms?
1: Affirmative.
0: 10-4.

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0: Caller does have tracking on her phone for him. I just disconnected with her last she had. He was still on spring across from the park.
1: Sound for him.

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1: Copy.
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0: 10-4, he is on the card. I'll look for her. To Roberts Rescue.
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0: 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He's running away from me towards the river.
1: 4505 is running away towards the river at 1949. Dispatch, all squads, 1-1's closed and 1-1's closed in 1949.

0: 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You can open one. I got him to stop.
1: Open one, you got him to stop. 1950. 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

0: town at Village Park or down by the river?
1: I'm down by the river.
0: If you go to where the old California is for doing. Okay.

0: dispatch, you need on the car for his township for a traffic complaint.
1: Eight sixteen,
0: 2293, Highway 63, there's two dogs running around in the road.
1: Roger.
2: 33 dispatch, you can tell that to me.
0: 10-4-1957.
3: Dispatch 8833, is there traffic?
2: Okay, 56 dispatch, could you send a BH unit for someone that's calling here?
4: 10-4 dispatch to a BH unit.
1: Be glad to be with you.
3: PH-702, if you can respond to Village Park in Somerset and meet with the Somerset officer in a couple of deputies, please.
1: 10-4.
3: PH-702 at 1958.
2: 56, PH-702, a few thousand dollars price, just head on to the road to get down to the river.
1: PH-702, copies.

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1: 4212
0: in the, looks like 1200 block of Parkview Drive. Caller's back on the trail walking. She can hear her mom screaming, unlock this door or I'll beat you, and the dog sounds like it's whimpering.
1: Copy.
0: And my partner can hear the screaming through the phone, the dog.
1: Copy. 4213 dispatch, I'm clear of my car and I'll be out to that.
0: 1800.

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1: Good.
0: Caller's jumping all over on the map. It looks like it might be on Parkview Drive, right near the curve. The brown house, wood toned, and we can hear the dog just yelping and screaming through the phone.
1: Got it.

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0: Do you have a better location of where the caller is at?
1: She just got off the trail on Belmar. She's coming your way. She's on foot.
0: Davenport.
2: My computer's frozen up. Is there a stat call for 4212?
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1: 2005.
0: 4213 dispatch, we'll be able to call her, Belmar, and Parkview.
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1: 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I got it. I'll add it.
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1: 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Dispatch, I'll be out at 691 Parkview.
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0: Can you add me to Baldwin's call for service ending in 37580 and add a Whitville to number that, please?
1: 24.

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0: Can you just assign me a number and close the card out?
1: 4.

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1: 10-4.

0: dispatch 8800 Car Hammond Township on suspicious activity that's not in progress right now and traffic complaint.
1: 47.
0: 8847, callers reporting two suspicious Hispanic males who claim to be construction workers at 1636 72nd Avenue. My caller said one of them was visibly intoxicated and their gray sedan was stuck in the ditch. They actually got the vehicle out of the ditch about 10 to 15 minutes ago and left the area. They did leave behind two full beer bottles. The caller's concerned because he believes the intoxicated male was driving when the vehicle got stuck, but the other one was driving when they left.
1: Kevin.
0: At 2027.

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0: 4227, 1355 Willow Ave, for dark colored SUV, possibly a Honda with unknown Minnesota plates, followed the caller home from Hudson, parked out in front of their house, mail got out, has face tattoos all over it, just took off extremely fast. Towards Derek.
1: Never. Interrupt.
0: 2044.

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1: Go ahead.
0: Full extradition out of Minnesota, violate fifth degree drug, body only nationwide extradition, and violent tendencies.
1: 10-4, he is in the Taco Bell lot right now. I'm waiting for a second.
0: 10-4, there's several warrants. I'll see how many are good here and how many aren't. Some of them say in-state pickup only out of Minnesota.
1: Got it. 4227 dispatch. I'll be out shortly with 12.
0: 2489.
1: 4213 dispatch, clear my current and route to that.
0: 4213, 2049.
2: 5056, that as well.
0: 5056, 2049.

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1: 4505.
0: 4505, if you could respond to the area of 337 Evergreen Drive. Caller states there is a black male in a black shirt that has been walking around the neighborhood since 11 a.m. this morning. He's now gone up to the neighbor's house, which is directly across the street from that address. She finds it suspicious.
1: Ten four, could you just stagger now?
0: 10-4, 2051.

0: 43-12 dispatch. We're westbound on West Richmond Way.
1: 4212 westbound West Richmond Way at 2052.
0: Forty-two thirteen. Can you go again at the 10-0 and follow what's the warrant for?
1: One's probation, and that one does not have the 10-0. The one that is in state pickup only is violate, obstruct legal process, violate protection order, and that one says that it has a violent tendencies on it. That's in state pickup only out of Ramsey.
0: 10-4. I am behind 4212.
1: You're behind 4212 at 2053.
0: 4213, other units, where's our call to?
2: 26, I'm South Knowles and Paper Jack.
0: 10-4. Hey, in West Richmond.
1: Multiple squad, 4212, go ahead.
0: Hey, in West Richmond with a stop.
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0: Yeah, for now.
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0: to the Hunter County Zone 2, Somerset Township, Carver, Sevier.
1: 8856.
0: 8856, off on the turn, DC, the caller has left the area. He's home. He knows you'll be calling him, but he did say the deer is deceased, but it's halfway in the road.
1: Can you stack it for now?
0: Eight forty-seven and 2100.

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0: 8833, 2832, 130th Ave. Caller has a restraining order on the homeowner. He leaves tomorrow, but she's sitting in a maroon smaller vehicle by one of the sheds on the property, screaming, lying on the horn for the last few hours. Not at him, just in general.

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0: 8842. I forgot to add a county case number on Somerset 80. Could you add that for me?
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2: Negative. I can try calling one. Two of them are at training, though. And the other two, I'm not sure if they'll be available, but I can try if you need it.
0: Ten four, if you could.
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0: What is Richard on probation for?
1: He's not on probation in Wisconsin, so we can't see the actual probation listing.
0: Copy.
1: I do see on the Dakota County warrant in the miscellaneous field it says probation violation, multiple warrants, felony probation violation, felony fifth degree drugs, and then it says additional felony fifth degree drugs. Looks like a warrant for that also.
0: Copy.

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1: Probably 142, go ahead.
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1: 31.
0: 8831, westbound on E. Edwards from 65, newer black Ford, SUV driving with no lights on, unknown plate.
1: Yeah, we'll try to cut it off at 8:00.
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1: Go ahead, dispatch.
0: Are you able to assist state at the 16 eastbound off-ramp for a car deer? They have no one in the area.
1: Copy. I can do that.
0: 10 for the driver's father will be there in about 5 minutes to see if it's drivable or not, but they are currently still on the off-ramp at the 16 eastbound right now.
1: Copy that.
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0: Dispatch to Hudson Car for a traffic complaint that's not in progress.
1: 41-41,
0: my caller is reporting an ongoing issue with a neighbor who speeds through the area. He says that neighbor lives at 2169 Oak Grove Court and regularly speeds in the neighborhood. Today was, he thought, was driving at about 50 in a 25.
1: Denver.

0: 44-03.
1: Go ahead.
0: State just watched that vehicle get off the interstate and go northbound on T. They're guessing he might live in the area, but they're not sure, and he's no longer on scene and hasn't called them back.
1: Copy that. Check the area.

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0: At the Flying D, see a male on foot in the lot wearing all black, has a tattoo on his face, and he has a backpack with him. He's trying to get into vehicles. He's right now in the back lot. Told the lady that confronted him about getting in her vehicle that it was her vehicle.
1: I'll be in now. I'll be delayed coming from Hudson.
0: You're in route from Hudson at 2144.

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1: Negative.

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2: Five is out.
1: 10-4-21-54. 55 and 47. He was last seen back in the truck parking area. Clem's a sword.
2: Not the L. Point over there.

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0: 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They have no idea exactly what area that is.
1: Tower.
0: 4141, 21 page back.

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1: 10-4, I'll point that way. 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
0: Last is T-Paul, A. Adam, C. Charles, C. Charles, I. Ida, and Nora, I. Ida, versus William. William, Ida, Lincoln, Lincoln, Ida, Adam, Mary, middle of Ryan, common spelling, male white, date of birth of 3/22/1979, 3/22/79, which is a mountain.
1: 22-1.

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1: I just ran in Oklahoma 28, if you can add that to the card.
0: 10-4 at 2205, and can you advise, is 8832 still on duty?
1: Negative, he was never working today.
0: That was my thoughts. Thank you. 2205.

This is Hotel Scotts for credit copy. Missing person out of Juneau County. Break for traffic. This is Hotel Scotts continuing out of Juneau County for a runaway juvenile. Mail party Tristan Sanger, date of birth February 9 of 2012. Tristan was last seen around 1700 hours today wearing gray shorts, maroon Nike tank top, brown Birkenstock sandals with a white Nike backpack. He has friends and family in the Monroe County area. He also has a phone, however, the phone number is not known. Tristan left on a navy blue Humpy mountain bike, possibly headed towards Tolma. Tristan has ADHD, bipolar, and is impulsive. When law enforcement has contact with him, he will either be extremely angry or remorseful. Please contact Juneau County Sheriff's Office with any information. 10-0-2211.

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1: 10-4, we have a question.
0: 10-4, 2217.
2: Who fell off the toilet, is on blood thinners, and has an altered mental status, requesting a 17 Delta 4. Cross Streets Highway 12 and Park Street, first page for Baldwin EMS and Baldwin First Responders at 2217.

0: had base football, you know, that's first 5 years. And Hammond helped first. Or it's just like, in the main. Anyone will help off the toilet. I'll try to get a good one. I'll back it up.
1: Medic 54 dispatch.
0: Medic 54.
1: Interrupt.
0: It's 4-0.

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1: Pardon me, that's fine.
0: This is all the staff and the folks we're trying to figure out what's going on here. I think 10-4, can you advise what time the complaint came in, please?
1: I took the call at 2142.
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Dispatch, also as prepared to have the information, missing person out of General Calling, break for traffic. Dispatch all squads regarding the missing juvenile out of Juneau County, Tristan M. Sanger. Subject has been located. You may cancel. Again, subject has been located. 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Time now, 22:36.

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0: 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I don't know how much you're going to be able to do, but the collar was quite worked up.
1: That work?

0: 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I'm 1060 and not seeing it. I guess I'll keep looking.
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1: 56.
0: 520 Spring Street, apartment A1. Call the adjoining apartment, she hears a male female arguing.
1: Oh, yeah.
0: 56 at 2304.
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0: 10-4. We have Brandon Wallace and Alexa Fuller is under history with him.
1: Let's copy.

0: since that date, 56 callers said he heard my comments that we're going to jail tonight.
1: Hey, if I get you that copy. Do they have any idea if it's physical at all?
0: Yeah, now it sounds verbal, but it's unknown for sure.
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1: 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Can you check the river? 10
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0: Pierce County is looking for a dog to track a subject that crashed their vehicle and fled in the city of River Falls near Bojong Flowers. Are you and your partner available for that?
1: Yeah,
0: 41/42 at 6 minutes.

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1: It is 16.
0: You want to check with River Falls and see if they need any other money down there? Helps.
1: That'd work.

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0: for each of his fish. 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
1: They do, however, I believe they're in pierce.
0: Yeah.

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1: Good.
0: Are you heading down to River Falls?
1: Did not request us to go down there, but I can.
0: Copy, I'm going to use you as a cover officer.
1: It worked.
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1: 8-42.
0: Trying to stop one at 105. I'm westbound 94, just past the 28.
1: Westbound 94 at the 28, 15 minutes.
2: 4605 at the 19.
1: 4605 at 15 minutes.
0: AD-42 dispatch. I got him stopped here. Copy out of West Virginia, 28.
1: AD-42.
0: 838-970 Adam. I'll take a second if 4605 is close. Occupied 5-10.
1: For 4605, do you copy? You're closest.
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0: Routine is fine.
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1: Can you check with Pierce if they have a description of the driver they're looking for? A couple of us will be checked in on our side of the line.
2: Ready to dispatch. Can you run to Virginia 27?
0: Hey, 42.
2: C Charles, 661-47916.
0: 10-4. I believe West Virginia is now up to 28, so it's still not back yet. It's not getting a 29 on the vehicle.
2: Copy.
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1: Go ahead.
0: West Virginia system is down. It's negative 29 by that deal number. You want to give me name and date of birth just to verify any words?
1: Copy. I just tried to run them by name if you want to take a look.
0: 10-4.
2: Squad's responding to assist Pierce County. Suspect male described as a white male, 6 feet tall, wearing a khaki t-shirt. Jury's currently towing a vehicle. Possible suspect is either a Michael Robert Kester, last name is K-O-E-S-T-R, date of birth 3/24/87, or a Matthew Smith, date of birth June 27 of '88.
3: What did you got?

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0: Spirit GD 42.
1: Go ahead, Mark.
0: I tried to play Virginia and West Virginia. West Virginia is now on it, not up by Virginia.
2: Copy.
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3: Affirmative.
4: It's a rental car. It's clear.
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0: City, 16 minutes left.
1: 8:16.
0: And for other units on this call, sounds like your response officer got behind the vehicle, followed it for about a block. Not sure if they lit it up or not, but River Falls officer got behind it, then he bailed on foot, and he ran kind of north-northeast from Maxwell's location.
2: Do you have a time delay on how long it's been since he was last seen on foot?
0: Stand by a minute.

0: 31 dispatch on scene.
1: Okay, 31.
0: I haven't had a chance to look yet due to my computer being froze up, but do we have any intel history with the two suspects that Pierce County passed down to you guys? Copy, and if we don't have it, I'll just try to run them and see if we can get a good address for them or something that they might be heading to.
1: 10-4.

0: dispatch, 8031 and 2. Go ahead. The two possible suspects they gave, one's in Richmond, 401 Chestnut Drive. A lot of history with him, traffic. Number two, Matthew Smith, 415 Griffey Street, River Falls. He's got a cautionary trespass from flying J.
1: Thanks for looking.
2: 8031, he also has a warrant out of St. Paul, non extraditable, for damage to property.
1: Edward.

0: 16.
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0: 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Khaki shorts. For info. Will be starting to track you for later.
1: 16, copy the description. What was the rest?
0: We're starting the track.
1: 10-4, starting the track, 33 minutes.

0: We're at Division Street now, at the bridge, just to the south of it, where that creek or river is. We'll be working down towards that creek to the west.
1: Got it. I'll head your way and start working west on Division.
2: We will be coming in a little bit.
0: Passing by, so they saw somebody run this way about 20 minutes ago.
1: Network.

0: 16, that's real.
1: Go ahead.
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1: Yep, I did.
0: Alright. That's where we ended the track. It's super thick down there and pretty steep. But dog was pulling hard that way. So either west or continuing to work at west or possibly even going back south.
1: I copy. We're up here on the north end of division checking the residential area.
0: Got it.

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0: Ray, house fire 1570 dot Charity Lane. Fire in the basement, smoke coming up the stairs.
1: Here you go.
0: Yeah, 54 minutes. There's one occupant, I don't know if she's evacuating or she lives alone, for the caller.
1: 10-4.
2: 8842 dispatch, I'm in route as well.
0: 8842, 54 minutes.
3: Temperature 71 degrees.

0: second page for United Fire and Baldwin EMS being requested in Baldwin for structure fire 1570 Dutch Heritage Lane, 1570 Dutch Heritage Lane. Caller was not on scene, received a call from his mother stating that there were flames in the basement and smoke coming up the stairs. She was advised to evacuate, unknown if she has. Your cross streets are going to be Dutch Heritage Lane and Dutch Heritage Court. Current temperature is 72 degrees with winds at 7 miles an hour out of the south. Dispatch clear the second page for United Fire and Baldwin EMS at 56 minutes.
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2: 4605 on scene, smoke alarm sounding, 56 minutes.

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1: coming close. Smoke in the residence is 57 minutes.

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0: Baldwin Station copies the page, 59 minutes. House is going to be at the end of the cul-de-sac. Walkout basement, two-story residence, complete blacked-out basement with smoke.

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1: Baldwin Station's en route at 1 o'clock. 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
0: Update is walkout structure, the walkout basement with smoke showing.
1: Walkout basement, two-story residence. The basement is completely blacked out with smoke.
0: Copy that. And can you advise if law enforcement's on scene and the nearest hydrant?
1: 4605 is on scene and a deputy. I will check with him on where the nearest hydrant is.
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0: 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Hydrant in the front yard.
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0: Here, Baldwin station to dispatch. We'll be on scene. Nothing showing from Alpha side. 3601 will be command doing a 360. We'll be pulling a tack line to the rear of the structure to the Charlie side.
1: On scene, nothing showing from Alpha side. 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
0: 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I have no smoke from all sides, but I do have a darkened out windows in the lower level. 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
0: Passenger reported a male with a backpack acting oddly. Last seen in a dumpster at the Amical Station, 753 North Mills Avenue. Did it pass by, set the backpack down and walk away?
1: You know.
0: At 113. That was really about a drag queen doing the same thing.
1: 10-4.
2: Need 56 to that. I'm in the area.
0: 10-4.
3: 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You're on the opposite channel. 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

0: second page for Roberts Fire, being requested by United Fire for one engine to respond to the Baldwin Station for staging. Again, one engine to the Baldwin Station for staging. Dispatch clear the second page for Roberts Fire at 1:14.
1: 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That was about 10 minutes ago when she passed by.
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0: 8842 dispatch. Semi suspicious that the Quick Trip Baldwin on the south end. Mean flight down by a bunch of people.
1: Affirmative. Female in a silver vehicle just jumped on 94. Car in the dog in the car, occupant nodding off, trying to obtain that they went westbound or eastbound.
0: Ten four. I'll be trying to catch up to that vehicle just left.
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0: 42 to get on the interstate, or where is it at?
1: Affirmative, it's getting on 94 eastbound from 63.
2: 10-4, 94 eastbound at 130.

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2: We're going to give you 1 hour ETA. Do you still want that response?
0: Who's giving you a 1 hour ETA?
2: We Energy. Coming out of Durand.
0: Negative. We'll shut it off at the gas meter. And we do have the shut off at the main breaker, but I would like XL to respond if they could.
2: Copy. I'll cancel we, XL to continue.
3: So I drive that vehicle stop, copy of Minnesota 28, and I am 94 eastbound at the 21.
1: 8842.
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0: Can you run my driver out of Minnesota?

0: I can give you her name if you need it. I haven't tried yet.
1: Oh, 10-4. Okay, go ahead.
0: Sorry, I should have said that. First name is going to be Destiny, David, Edward, Sam, Tom, Ida, Nora, Edward, Young. Middle of Jane, J-A-N-E. Last name is going to be Tom, Robert, Adam, Nora, Tom, Adam, Nora, Edward, Lincoln, Lincoln, Adam. Date of birth, 6/22/92, female, white.
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2: 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Looks like Class D expired and clear. Copy. Can you run her out of Wisconsin as well? I think she recently moved over here.
0: King Charles Lincoln 524.
2: 855-138. Valid and clear out of Minnesota. 10-4. Who did that vehicle come back to? Ali Mohammed Al-Zeed. Copy. Thank you. You're welcome, 139.
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1: Dutch Air to command, go ahead.
0: We're going to start releasing units. You can go ahead and clear Roberts and thank them.
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2: 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Still Roberts, very available.
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0: 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This guy's in 28.
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0: 10-4. He's down, clear.

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0: So I want to clarify, the IRO was born in 83, but I see in-house we have a junior born in 2003. Which one do you want?
1: $19.83.
0: He is valid and clear. B-16 inspection.
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Baldwin EMS backup crew. Intercessor Baldwin, 1280 12th Avenue, for 42-year-old male sick. Multiple syncope episodes and high temperature. Time is 2:30.

repeating the page for Baldwin EMS. In Baldwin, 1280 12th Avenue. 42-year-old male, sick, passed out multiple times, and fever. Time is 2:31.

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1: United Fire Dutch Heritage Command.
0: All United Fire units, declare the structure fire back in service.
1: All United Fire units are clear back in service. Time now 6:34. Medic 54, dispatch. Medic 54. Myself and the ambulance are on scene. Medic 54 and ambulance on scene. Time now 2:35.
2: The 16 of River Falls car on, tank right along. 2 of us are in your city right now if you need any help down there.
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0: 8842 at 302. 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
0: In the area of Wisconsin Street North and 7th Street North, we have a mail party on 911 saying that he hears somebody yelling for help, not sure which direction. Sounds like a male voice.
1: Double.
0: 855 at 331.

0: dated 16th century. Myself and 55 are coming from Salter Roberts. Is there a Hudson car that can head up to the area?
1: Dispatch Hudson car?
2: Or you can go.
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2: Forty-two, forty-one. I'm out at 302 7th Street. They have a bunch of scaffolding and construction equipment. I'm just walking around.
0: Sure.

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1: I just called the compact. He said it was coming from somewhere around Wisconsin at 6th Street.
0: 10-4. 3-44.

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0: We got two of them for you. First one's Wisconsin, Boy Charles Edward, 2006. Break for a second.
1: Go ahead.
0: Wisconsin, Adam Sam, Tom, 2872. I'll take readbacks on both of them.
1: 10.
0: And we're in contact with, I believe it's a female in the upper part of this residence. She's not wanting to come down and talk to us at the moment.
1: 10.

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0: 2000 Honda Accord green to a Michael Moan of Roberts expiring. 12 of 26 and clear. Second one comes back to 2018 Nissan Rogue Black to Kurt Nelson of Hudson expiring. 12 of 26 and clear.
1: Okay, well, do you have any history at this 611 area?
0: Stand by, I'll look.
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1: 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Man, we're in contact with her right now.
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0: Suspect 8800 car zone 3 Cylon for car deer with the deer in the middle of the roadway.
1: 8856.
0: 8856, I'm sorry, 2383 Highway 64. Caller's going to continue on, her vehicle is drivable, but the deer's in the middle of the roadway.
1: 10-4.

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0: I copy that TTY. I'll head over there and check the area. Would you mind taking a look in-house to see if we do have anybody with the first name or last name of Jewel that lives around that area, and if there was any missing persons reports around there? I'm not aware of any.
1: I checked, and I was not able to find any of the above.

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0: Dispatch, 8800 car, zone 2, Somerset Township for a traffic complaint.
1: 52.
0: 8852 happened on Highway 3564 at the County Road V exit. Caller stated he was trying to merge into the highway and a black Ford truck tried to run him off the road from merging. Driver was screaming and yelling at him. And if you want to copy the vehicle owner, he does have caution indicator.
1: Copy.

0: Patrick, Glenwood City EMS, being requested for medical at Glenwood City at Havenwood, 614 East Oak Street, apartment number 8. 84-year-old female, blood pressure is 195 over 102. She's clammy and nauseous. At Havenwood, apartment number 8, your first patient is clear, 693.
1: Glenwood City for a medical. Six 14 East Oak Street, apartment number 8, the Havenwood, 84-year-old female with nausea, dry heaving, and very high blood pressure. Staff is with her.
2: Got it.
0: City EMS being requested for an alpha response at the Havenwood, 614 East Oak Street, apartment number 8. 84-year-old female, clammy, nauseous. She last had her blood pressure checked at 195 over 102. Second page is clear. 624.

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2: Are you referring to the cow?
0: 10-40, set a cow on near Hamilton, 3rd interstate.

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Out at Mayo Menominee 722.

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0: Just confirming your location. I'm showing your car at North 4th Street by Brigetta. Does that sound correct?
1: 10-4. Sorry about that.
0: 10-4, just wanted to clarify. 10-33.

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0: 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All her calls have been wrangled up.
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Special squad to be advised, we're doing some maintenance on time system, and you won't be able to run things for the next few minutes, and your mobile will also be down. Dispatch is clear, 757.

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0: 10-4 at 10 o'clock. 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

0: Texas, at 4158. I'm going to reassign you to that hit and run on the 2nd Street Bridge area. The other party just called.
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1: 52.
0: 8852, County Road I, Walsh Road, called in by the township. Tree company has several trucks parked out on County Road I in a bad spot. They'd like them to move their stuff.
1: Copy.
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0: 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Adam towards Sam, 3673.
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0: Ms. Bettini, on a car zone 2, Richmond Township, on a traffic complaint.
1: 52.
0: ADA 52, they were northbound Highway 65. That vehicle turned off on 157th Avenue and then into the trailer park. Erratic driver, white Chevy pickup with Wisconsin, Victor Sam, 3218. Your caller is willing to write for the tailgating, and then she's not sure if he was brake checking or if it was the vehicle that he was tailgating, and she's willing to write.
1: Copy.

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0: Can you look up a Jordan Duels in-house? See if he's trespassed from Walmart.
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1: Good.
0: Do you know roughly how the last name is spelled?
1: I do not. 45 to you. I can't remember. I'm working on it right now.

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1: Good.
0: Jordan is showing trespass from Walmart.
1: Got it.

Management EMS being requested at the Cross Street Apartments, 233 Cross Street, Apartment 312. Again, 233 Cross Street, Apartment 312. For a 71-year-old female, finding she's having difficulty breathing. She does have lung cancer. Cross Street Star Dorset Lane and Doman Drive, Management EMS. Your first page, and correction, that age is going to be a 62-year-old female, 6'2". And your dispatch code is a 6 Delta 02, 6 Delta 2. 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

Thank you, patron. Richmondia, may I be requested in the city, 233 Croft Street, apartment 312. Again, 233 Croft Street, apartment 312, for a 62-year-old female with difficulties breathing. 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Your dispatch code is A6 Delta 02. 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
1: Yes.
0: And 4901.

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0: I've assigned you to a burglary from last week on 190th Street. John Lewis is looking for a phone call.
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First Basic VMS Somerset Rescue being requested into the village of Somerset at the Somerset High School, 645 Sunrise Drive in the nurse's office. Again, 645 Sunrise Drive, 2 Charlie 2 response for a 16-16-year-old female with a peanut allergy. She is having a reaction. They have used her EpiPen. Cross streets are School Drive and England Street, Lakeview EMS, Somerset Rescue. 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

the Somerset Rescue being requested in the village. 645 Sunrise Drive at the Somerset High School at the nurse's office. A 2-Charlie-02 response. 2-Charlie-2 response for a 16-16-year-old female having an allergic reaction to peanuts. She has been given the injectable EpiPen. Crest Reed's Our School Drive and England Street. 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
0: 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I heard some breathing in the background. It's tracking to a general area where there might be a residence, but I don't have any history with that phone number.
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0: Well, is there an actual phone number on this 911 hang-up? I just see the 911 number.
1: Negative, that's the number that called us.
0: Oh, it's 10-4.

0: Dispatch, 1800 car, mile marker 19, westbound 94 for an accident.
1: Eighteen
0: at the 19 westbound. Caller struck a bird and shattered her windshield. She is uninjured. She's going to be in a 2017 blue Buick Encore on the right side of the road. Transfer to state.
1: The road is right.
0: 10-4-9-46.
2: 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I'm not that way from the 24.
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0: 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I believe zone one for accident.
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0: Highway 35 and Edgewood Drive. I received a Ford crash alert notification with frontal accident, air brag deployment, and one seatbelt fastened. My partner is on the line with somebody advising that it's a car deer. No injuries. The deer and car are both blocking.
1: Inferno.
0: 832 and I'm

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1: You say they're blocking 35.
0: Now the second caller we had advised that there was blockage, but I don't know if we clarified which roadway, but Rapids tracking on 35.

0: This was Jay Undercar, Zone 2, Richmond Township, on a traffic complaint.
1: 43.
0: Hey, 43 for vehicles going what the caller believes is faster than the posted limit. Information on your screen.
1: Copy.
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2: 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I updated the 13 words. Some additional notes.
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1: Go ahead.
0: Just got a third call from that. There's three buildings there. It looks like maybe some kind of a business. It's coming from the northernmost building on the east side, maybe an entrance.
1: 10-4. Yeah, that's Craybury's Dairy right there, I believe. So, of course, your worker there.
0: 10-4.

0: dispatch. Dispatch, Hudson car for, we'll call this an accident.
1: County
0: Road W in Pine Tree Trail. Caller struck a dog that ran out into the road. The dog got back up and ran into the parking lot. She believes she's out with the owner. Do you want to give her a phone call?
1: Yeah.
2: Dispatch, Somerset Rescue 1. Somerset Rescue. You can show it's clear and available. 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

testing 1, 2, 3, 4, 5. Testing 1, 2, 3, 4, 5.

0: It's 1984.
1: What?
0: It's back on the line.
1: 10-4. I'm not sure which one it is. There's a number of workers here, but I'm trying to figure that out right now.
0: 10-4. It's tracking to the north building all the way on the east side near the front entrance.
1: And for the far east entrance?
0: Affirmative, near the parking lot.
1: 10-4. That's probably right where I'm standing, and there's still probably 5 or 6 workers right here.
0: 10-4.

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0: I think we got it figured out. You haven't gotten any more calls in the last couple of minutes, right?
1: Negative, we have not.
0: 10-4. I believe we got it figured out, and he took his phone out of his pocket.
1: 10-4, thank you.

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0: And we're no longer blocking. Got it up on the side.
1: Number 15.

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1: 4150.
0: Just for information, this occurred out in the county. I'm out with both parties here, and no one wants to report written just to make a county car aware.
1: 10-4, 10-18.

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1: Go ahead with it.
0: The dog was dropped at County Road W in Pine Tree Trail. 4050 has talked to both parties, neither wants to report. Dog is not injured.
1: Sir, I'll take care of it.
0: 10-4, any information on your screen?
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1: 4501.
0: 4501, information is free.

First Patriot, Glenwood City EMS, you're being requested to respond into Dunn County, into the village of Boyceville. That's at Middle School 1003 Tiffany Street, 1003 Tiffany Street, again in the village of Boyceville. Requesting your response for a 17-17-year-old male with a laceration to his index finger. It is pouring out. They are still trying to control bleeding. Crestridge, Winter Street, and East Street. Glenwood City EMS, your first page for Dunn County for the high school at 1036.

0: First Aid Shore Lake, the EMS being requested for medical in the city of Hudson, 1202 8th Street, 1202 8th Street, 67-year-old female with chest pain. She's advising her apartment is off the back deck. Your first page is clear at 1037.
1: Requesting
2: 458 at 1037.

Second Major Glenwood City EMS, you're being requested to respond into the village of Boyceville. 1003 Tiffany Street, again, 1003 Tiffany Street at the Boyceville High School. 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Boyceville EMS is not available. This will be for a 17-year-old male with a laceration to his index finger. At the time of the call, they were still attempting to control bleeding. Cross streets are Winter Street and East Street. Glenwood City EMS, your second page for Dunn County in the village of Boyceville, 1039.

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1: Temp-4 testing 1, 2, 3, 4, 5, and I'll be switching ops. Four, five.
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1: 4213.
0: 4213, my partner has a caller on the line advising there's a female that's outside of Caribou. We're going to change that address to the Caribou at Biggs Fresh Market, and she is screaming hysterically. The caller does not want to approach her.
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0: 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Zone 2 for an animal complaint.
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0: 23, my partner's on the line with a male who stopped with sheep in his vehicle. One of them jumped out. He thinks it might be in the waterway.
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0: she's looking for a phone call to start. Her main concern is that the owner's en route. She's not sure when he'll be there, but that all of the residents, including herself, are all elderly in the area, and if he does need assistance, they will physically not be able to.
1: Got it.

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1: 43.
0: It is 43, 1670, 50th Street, 93-year-old male, in and out of consciousness with chest pain. It, or out of it, I'm sorry, not in and out of consciousness, out of it. It's going to be a 10 Delta 1.
1: Copy.
2: For a 93-year-old male who is having chest pain and is jittery. Wife is saying that he's talking nonsense and is out of it. You've got a dispatch code of a

second page for Somerset Rescue. You're being requested in the Somerset Township. 1670 50th Street, that's 1670 50th Street, for a 93-year-old male who is having chest pain and is jittery. Wife said he is out of it and talking nonsense. Got a dispatch code of a 10 Delta 1. Cross streets are 165th Avenue and 170th Avenue. Your second page is clear at 1156.

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0: Minnesota Zebra George Paul 647 will be at the Gregerson's parking lot. Should be a black Silverado.
1: 10-4, I love the view.
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0: 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It'll be on the card for you.
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0: Dispatch, 8800 car, zone 3, Emerald Township, for a traffic complaint. Debris in the roadway. 8844, Highway 63, County Road to G is in George. On G, bales of hay that fell into the lane of traffic in the eastbound lane.
1: Down north.

0: 8023. You can close up the animal complaint line. 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Oh, yeah, I did it here. You can put me out with that traffic complaint.
1: Hey, folks, what's your name with the AI 12 of 17?

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1: He is, and I copy the status.
0: 10-4, did you copy those alias names?
1: I was looking through those. Any chance you can get a booking photo of that other guy?
0: 10-4, and 10-0 if that is the case.
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1: 4129.
0: I believe this is going to be directly related to 47 cell hang up he had at Hudson Ford. Augustine is looking to meet an officer there. He says he's been having issues with the people there, and he's currently walking around. Everything's calm at the moment.
1: Copy.
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0: 241 dispatch. This is 241. 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

0: If you've got Augustine's phone number, can you put on the card, please?
1: 29, his phone's dead. He's the number he's been calling us from all day, the 911 only line.
0: Yeah.

0: This is J.D. Honaker, San Joe Township on an accident.
1: 32.
0: 82 car versus bicycle, North Bay Road and County Road Ida. I had a 911 open line. All I could hear was moaning or talking to somebody that's gathering info on injuries.
1: Yeah.
0: And Route 1300.
1: We got 18.
0: 18, 1300.

coverage for Lakeview EMS, St. Joseph's Fire, Somerset Fire, and St. Joseph's First Responders. You're being requested on an API, car versus bicyclist. North Bay Road, County Road I is in Ida. Again, North Bay Road, County Road I is in Ida. No information on the exact injuries. Bicyclist was struck. They're crawling out of the ditch. Moaning was heard. We are getting information now that the bicyclist is refusing EMS but moaning in pain. Temperature of 86 degrees with a 2 mph wind speed out of the east. Again, North Bay Road, County Road I is in Ida for a car versus bicyclist. And they are refusing EMS at this moment, but they are moaning in pain. Dispatch, clear of your first base, 1301.

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1: I am not sure. Hold on.
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second page, Ford Lakeview EMS, St. Joe First Responders, St. Joe Fire, and Somerset Fire. You're being requested to North Bay Road, County Road I, Zenaida, again, North Bay Road and County Road I, Zenaida, for a car versus bicyclist. We did speak with the bicyclist. He is refusing EMS, but moaning in pain. We're going to have to discontinue until someone is on scene and able to talk with them. Again, North Bay Road, County Road I, Zenaida, for an API dispatch cleared, 1303.

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0: 883 Toy, told her you were going to start with a phone call. She's on the way to AT&T store in Hudson. She's had some fraud on her phone.
1: That works.

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0: Important.

0: back to a state car on the west end for debris in the road.
1: State 660, go ahead with it. We're both on the east end, but go ahead with it.
0: 10-4, this is going to be around the 7 eastbound for tire tread between lanes 1 and 2.
1: 10-4, I'll be 7.
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1: Please.
0: 4158, this came off the tower at 910 Wisconsin Street. Nothing heard and no history with the phone number.
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4304, dispatch on 2. 4304. Can you run a Minnesota 27 by number? Sure, go ahead. D. David, 944. 064 259 817 10-4-1428.

0: Is that 2304 on 2? Go ahead. That's Swad Hosseini. He is valid, Class D, David.
1: Ten four, thank you. It is a female.
0: 10-4.

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Copy, thanks.

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0: 2129, track to Walmart, sounded like a pocket dial. We do have in-house with it, 27's on your card.
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0: I'll be on 4th Street North at St. Croix Street North with Wisconsin 28, Sam G. George 3722. Sam George 3722.
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0: From Minnesota, Young Charles George, 5321. Young Charles George, 5321.
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1: 06.
0: 4606, this will be at Ann Kreider, 455 12th Avenue, apartment number 125. The mail there says that he had some cleaning people in the apartment, and now he's missing money. He doesn't know how much, also admits to some memory problems.
1: 10-4, you can clear my school card and assign me to that.
0: 10-4 at 1502.

0: 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Can you run another 27 for me by number, please?
1: Fort 4801, go ahead.
2: I'll be on 3rd Street North, it was Wisconsin Street North, 28th of B-Boy, D-David, and Nora, 4744. 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

0: Dispatch 8800 cars, Zone 1 Troy Township for a driving complaint. 8832, Highway 35 and Glover Road. It's going to be southbound. Caller reporting a sports style motorcycle. Can't remember the color. Driver is wearing a tan shirt and a black helmet, speeding and weaving through traffic.
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2: 4150.
1: 4150, my partner's on the line. I'll give you more information as we get it. They're still in Minnesota.

0: Dispatch for a state car for a driving complaint and a road rage incident.
1: State 660, go ahead.
0: State 660, this will be eastbound from the 15 on a blue Subaru coupe with an unknown Minnesota plate. Nearly struck a box truck and nearly causing a multi-vehicle accident while the driver was reaching across his passenger to give hand signals to my caller. Left westbound at a high rate of speed. The caller last was at the 16 and he could no longer see the vehicle, so somewhere westbound from the 15.
1: 10-4.
0: 660 at 1511. Dispatch 4150.
2: Good.
0: The following vehicle exited at 95, no longer following.
2: Yeah, 4. I'll be clear.
0: 10-4, 1511.
2: C-246 is batch 1042.
0: C-246, 1511. Dispatch 4150.
3: Go ahead.
0: He would still like to meet with you. You can head down towards the PD if he can meet you in the lot there.
3: Gabby, if you're still on the phone with me, tell him I'm here.
0: 10-4, I've disconnected with him, but I did advise that you'd meet him there.
3: Gabby.

0: dispatched to a state park near Warren Township.
1: State 660, go ahead.
0: State 660, this is the same caller as the other driving complaint. Now he's westbound from a 13 with a J.B. Hunt semi behind him with the driver falling asleep and swerving all over the road.
1: 10 more.
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0: 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She is in pain and delirious. She's also a diabetic. Dispatch code is going to be a 26-Charlie-01 response, 26-Charlie-01. I do not believe we know her blood sugar at this time. Cross streets are Somerset Lane and Meadow Lane. 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
0: Somerset Rescue being requested in the village. 330 Packwood Drive, you have 330 Packwood Drive for a 19-year-old female with a tooth infection. She's in pain and now delirious. 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

KHOR in Richmond. EMS being requested for a medical. 575 Hospital Road, room 363. 60-year-old female, sick. They're requesting non-emergency transfer to the hospital. 575 Hospital Road, room 363, and this is for an alpha response. Your first stage is clear at 1527.

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1: Dispatch, Husband Carter is after complaint. Spoiler 47, 2240 Badger Drive at Hot Works. For a theft of sunglasses, it occurred around 1350 hours today. Glasses worth approximately $300 in the mail. Suspect did leave on foot. Your caller has camera footage of it.
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2: 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We'll be arriving.
1: 805, you're arriving. The patient is conscious, not alert, per law enforcement, and in the lower level.
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1: 54.
0: 8854, the caller was sent to State Patrol. They're reporting a semi that's all over the road eastbound from about mile marker 4. She described it as, it says extra lease on the back, and it's a red cab. It was tailgating and going around vehicles.
1: Copy. I'm going to have the 4L, point that direction.
0: 10-4 at 1537.

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0: Wisconsin 27 on Dante Dion Butler. Last name spelling, Butler Common versus Dante, David Adam, Nora Tom Edward, middle of season David. It's male, date of birth, 11-13-02, if you could advise.
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2: Unable to maintain lanes, blew a stop sign and almost ran into the stop vehicle. Brake check the caller. Last seen westbound on Lockhorst. The caller is willing to write.
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0: This is the Anchor Zone 1 Hudson Township on a loitering complaint. 8834, ongoing issues, 732 Rodeo Drive. Male has, what do you believe, just people living in the parking lot there?
1: Edward.

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0: Would you like the return on your vehicle?
1: If you could just add it to 44's card, I'll be clear.
0: 10-4 at 1621.

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1: 41-47.
0: You can clear up this loitering card, put me back in my theft, and could you add Augustine to that crew?
1: Therefore. Dispatch was not covered to vehicle crash.
2: 42.
1: 41-42, no injuries, not blocking, they're in the parking lot of the Dairy Queen.
2: Yeah.

0: Is that just in time for paper service?
1: 29.
0: It's 4137 from earlier before. Caller's going to be at her work. I put the address on the card, and she said she'll be the one with purple hair.
1: Copy.

0: 41-29.
1: Sorry if I missed it. Is she at home or is she at her workplace that's on the card there?
0: She's headed to that workplace on Hosford. ETA is 20 to 25 minutes.
1: Yeah.

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0: Be rolling. You're still getting on to center drive from Carmichael with Wisconsin. 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
2: Last unit calling.
0: 41, 42 is next, 1022.
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1: 10-4, would you like checks?
0: For now, yes, please.
1: 10-4, you're out with a check, yeah, 15-20.

0: First aid trust and fire, light duty EMS, St. Joe, fire, and first responders. You're being requested at the Willow River State Park, 1034 County Road 8, at the bottom of the waterfall for some rocks that have fallen on two people, one male with an open fracture on his foot. At the bottom of the waterfall at the Willow River State Park, temperature is 90 degrees, wind is from the east. At 2, your first page is clear at 1634.
1: Some rocks fell onto two people. There's a male with an open foot fracture and a female with a head injury.
2: I'll be around.
1: 10-4 at 1634.
2: 8223 dispatch. 84.
1: 8223.
2: I'm coming up on the state park. I can head down there. Advise.
1: 223-1634.
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0: County Fresno Fire and St. Joe Fire and first responders being requested for medical at the Willow River State Park, 1034 County Road A as in Adam. At the bottom of the falls for two subjects, a female with a head wound and a male with an open fracture to his foot from a rock. Your second page is clear at 1635. Hudson Fire, copy page at 1635.
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1: 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He's not on scene at the park, however, he is outside.
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4: Good. Do you have a med kit down there? You can grab mine. I'm getting a ride down from the worker here.
5: We do. And then have fire come with their UTV and we're on scene.

0: Lake UMS, being requested in the city of Hudson, 80 Heritage Boulevard, department number 380 Heritage Boulevard, apartment 3, for an 82-year-old female. Having a difficult time breathing, your dispatch code is 86 Delta 2, 6 Delta 2, Cross Streets, Patron Boulevard, Inspiration Boulevard, York Page, 1640.
1: For north side of the falls on the rock formation behind the climber's hill at 1641.
0: Your patient is going to be on the climber's hill rock formation on the north side of the falls.
2: The climber hill rock for the north side of the falls. We will head towards the waterfall then.
0: 10-4 at 1641.

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2: Go ahead,
1: 23. As you know, not a lot of room. I'm already seeing that fire is going to need to have some extra gear to be able to get over these rocks, so get in one.
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4: 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Dispatch Hudson Rescue 1, we're en route to Little River.
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5: And dispatch Hudson Chief 3, show me arriving at the store.
0: Any 32?
1: 3 dispatch. No, not the balls with the other.
3: State Park at 1644.
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3: St. Joe, en route to the falls with a crew of 5, 1644.

0: First stage for Hudson Fire, you're being requested into the city of Hudson at 80 Heritage Boulevard, that's 80 Heritage Boulevard, apartment 3, for an 83-year-old female who's having a hard time breathing. We've got a dispatch code of a 6 Delta 2. She does have unknown heart problems, and our nearest Lakeview truck is coming from Stillwater. Cross streets are Patron Boulevard and Inspiration Boulevard. Your first stage is clear at 1645.
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2: 18-658-10-4, if you can provide a ride, that'd be great.
3: 10-4, I'll be coming up on the blue trail, off on the bottom of the false hill, off top.
0: Dispatch to all units for the state park, please move to the ops channel. All units on the state park call, please move to the ops channel. First stage for Hudson Fire, you're being requested into the city of Hudson, 80 Heritage Boulevard, apartment 3, that's 80 Heritage Boulevard, apartment 3. For an 83-year-old female who's having a hard time breathing, we've got a dispatch code of a 6 Delta 2. She does have unknown heart problems as well. Our Lakeview truck is coming from Stillwater. You are being requested by Chief 1 to respond to the scene. Cross streets are Patron Boulevard and Inspiration Boulevard. Temperature is 92 degrees. Winds are out of the north at 2.5 miles an hour. Your second page is clear at 1646.
4: 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We're en route to the medical, the second medical.
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0: 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You can spec this and put me on that. 10-4, and I think your caller may be 1096 as well. 10-4.
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0: First Page Turn Richmond EMS, you're being requested into Richmond Township, 919 170th Avenue. That's 919 170th Avenue. For a 14-year-old male, fell off his dirt bike. He's complaining of hip and leg pain. You can use the second driveway to the dirt track. This is accessible by vehicle. Your cross streets are 95th Street and 89th Street. Your first page is clear at 1652.
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second page for Richmond EMS. You're being requested into Richmond Township, 919 170th Avenue. That's 919 170th Avenue for a 14-year-old male who fell off his dirt bike. He's complaining of hip and leg pain. You can use the second driveway to the dirt track. This is accessible by vehicle. You've got a dispatch code of a 29 Bravo 1. Cross streets are 95th Street and 89th Street. Your second page is clear at 1654.

Point base for an urgent fire rescue to respond with EMS 919 170th Avenue in Richmond Township. 14-year-old male that's fallen off his dirt bike. He is complaining of hip and leg pain. Use the second driveway to access the dirt track. It should be accessible by vehicle. Your temperature is 91 degrees. Wind is from the east at 4. Your first base is clear at 1655.

0: 5241.
1: In or out?
0: 5241 in route at 655.

page for an Richmond Fire Rescue being requested in Richmond Township, 919 170th Avenue. 14-year-old male fell off his dirt bike on the track behind the residence. He is complaining of hip and leg pain. Use the second driveway to access the dirt track. Your second page is clear at 1652.

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4: Additional rope, is that what you requested? 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Would you send one UTV up, preferably park staff? Copy that, well said, with park staff, UTV. I need an engine.
3: Forty-one twenty-nine. There's a male outside your PD. He's looking to pick up a subpoena.
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0: Do you need a second soak?
1: 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Go again.
0: Do you need a second soak?
1: If we could get a different soak than what we have right now, that would be great.
0: We have our collapsible one at the top.
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Go ahead for Captain 3. 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Copy, I just sent down rope and our collapsible scope. Copy that, thank you.

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2: We have one patient in the ambulance up at the top. We have one patient being extubated from the ledge down below. Continue check.
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8: Go ahead. Keep on the dispatch. I'm on scene. I'll make contact and then we'll advise.
3: A couple of units. I believe the chief is on scene. However, EMS is advising Russian fire can cancel.
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8: 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Russian chief 1 to dispatch.
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0: First stage for Lakeview, EMS, you're being requested into the city of Hudson at Davita Dialysis, 421 Stage Line Road. That's 421 Stage Line Road. 65-year-old female. She is confused and unable to tell the caller where she is. We've got a dispatch code of a 26 Charlie 1. Cross streets are O'Neill Road and Center Drive. Your page is clear at 1711.
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2: Can you dispatch our engine 3 that called the Vita through the unknown where the ambulance is coming from?
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0: 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Dispatch to Chief 1, did you copy 806 just arrived at DeVita?
1: I did, I thought they were going to the state park. Our engine's almost there, they'll check in with them.
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3: 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Second truck to the Willow River.
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0: That number's been provided to the ME. Would you like to make sure you're clear?
1: Yes, please. Thank you.
0: 10-4, thank you. It's 17-16.

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805 Royal River Command. Go ahead. Second patient isn't up yet. 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We can get that second patient into your ambulance when they get here. Copy that.

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1: 8854, go ahead.
0: T-Town, J-John, 1918. You can just go ahead with the registered owners.
1: AD854, returning to Thomas Freinick. Shows Colgate, Wisconsin. Stand by, I think I ran that incorrectly.
0: Add him to the card for now.
1: 10-4, I don't think that's the right plate. Stand by.
0: 10-4, it most likely should return on to Baldwin. Let me know if you get anything.
1: 10-4.

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0: Copy. Try one more time. Let me know when you're ready.
1: 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Go ahead.
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0: All personnel are out of the Falls area, heading back to the lot.
1: Copy, all personnel are out of the Falls area, heading back to the lot.
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3: 4503.
2: At the First National Community Bank, 531 Main Street. Caller's reporting they're closing, but there's a suspicious white SUV in the parking lot and it's been hanging there for quite some time.
3: So far, I'll be clear of my current, you can send me that.
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0: 10-4, Smith returning on a 2015 Ford Explorer to a Michael Christensen of Woodbury.
1: Hello.

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1: All units clear of the falls area. Hudson is backing up. So, command terminated.
0: 10-4. All units are clear. Command terminated at 1746.
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0: Dispatch, do I have to tie for a cell hang up? 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
0: 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No signs of distress. Checking the history, we do have a history of two cell hang-ups with this number in the past. 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

0: 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Copy name and phone number. Miscellaneous questions.
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0: 4402, my partner is on the phone with a female who states that there are two males that are harassing her. They're currently on Main Street near Chief Andy's. White males with brown hair and face tats. She's still gathering information.
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